0: emocionarte, usamos más que la voz.
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1: Yo, what's up, man? 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I feel like you're an island of reality in an ocean of diarrhea. And I love you, buddy.
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4: Wallahi first trenches. Brothers, like 80 degrees at night, in the summertime.

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0: Pasaba Survivor, la banda que alcanzó su mayor éxito en los 80s, sobre todo con conocidos éxitos como Ojo del Tigre, el tema principal del Rocky 3. 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
1: And feeling like P. Diddy. 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
2: Let's
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When I'm with you, I feel like a magical child. Everything's strange, everything wild.